0: Look at yon beagle.
1: Wow.
2: Right there, Lupo. Right there.
1: Oh, yeah. Come here, Mom.
0: What you doing, you? It's not one dog. You don't call him like that. Yeah, yeah. I get him for you. I get him.
1: Okay.
0: Yeah, yeah. You hold him.
1: Ow! Pinch me.
0: I think it beat you. The thing's dead. Dead.
3: That's all right. Next time we get him. Next time.
0: We just gotta keep the feeling on.
1: Oh, yeah.
0: No more crap.
3: 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That's all right.
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Not everyone understands house music. It's a spiritual thing, a body thing, a soul thing. A soul thing. Not everyone understands house music. It's a spiritual thing, a body thing, a soul thing.

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2: We got the refugees.
1: No fighting.